0: 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Rock 95.
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It could be the soundtrack to your next bad haircut. 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

0: announcement. You're the manager of a business in town that we know by another name, but you've changed your name and your signage, right?
1: 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Yes, I worked for Tire One Auto Center for about 16 and a half years. And as of April 1st, we got purchased and we are now Trusted Tire and Auto.
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1: We dabble in a little bit of everything, from tires, brakes, ball joints. We do done engines, trannies, front diffs, rear diffs, a little bit of everything.
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2: Sunshine mixed with clouds at times, with fog and spots early today, with daytime highs approaching 79. Winds out of the north, 5 to 10 miles per hour. Lows level off around 59. Tonight, mainly clear. Slight chance for storms. Tomorrow, highs level off around 86, a blend of clouds and sun. From the Weatherology Weather Center, I'm meteorologist Jennifer Wojcicki on Rock 95. Right now, it's 58 degrees.
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